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We will find. We're going to take a commercial break shortly. We love taking commercial breaks because it's these partners that make the Timber Sounds the Culture Show possible. Hey, you two could be a partner of the Timber Sounds Show. Just let me know, 412-499-5000. We can send you a short script of your organization, your business, your mission, your vision, whatever it is that you need. We'll partner with you to make sure it's possible. Timber Sounds the Culture, globally touching every listener, one listener at a time. It's what we do.

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Also my listeners in Busia, Kenya. Cousins, what's happening, yeah?

Johannesburg. Let me know how you're doing, yeah? If you listen to us from outside Pittsburgh, let us know where you're listening from and how you are feeling. We know we're feeling fresh right here in the studios.

Tembo Sounds of Culture. Thank you very much for those who caught the show live. Those that contacted me on the radio show, as always, this is a community radio show, and thank you. I love communicating with people, yeah? And never mind itself. And if you catch the show on the podcast, you know it's not live, but you're enjoying it, thank you as well. Spread the show, share the show. It's fantastic. We like growing one listener at a time. You can catch the Tembo Sound Show on any of the leading podcast outlets out there, yeah? Gonna finish the show with Chaka Khan featuring Rufus. Do you love what you feel? This goes out to Jacinta from her mom, wishing you a happy birthday as well. She says you like the old school stuff. Jacinta, you are wise. You have the music in your genes, in the bones. That's what it's all about, Jacinta. Chaka Khan coming up, everybody. Thank you. The demands to do something about

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That was Upside Down by Jack Johnson. 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